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0: All right, the final envelope, please. Your run to number one in the top 10 songs on the Country Top 40 are brought to you by my friends at the Home Depot. Yeah, that's right. Thank you, Home Depot, for being part of the Country Top 40 Fitz fam.
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0: All right, y'all. You got Fitz playing all those hits, and look at us. We made it. We started this thing way back at number 40, and now there are only 10 songs left standing. And, man, I love this weekend. Labor Day's behind us. Summer's starting to disappear in that rearview mirror. The kids are back in their routines. Friday night lights glowing everywhere. College football is taking over Saturday. The NFL is back, baby. And somebody in your family has already decided it's fall and broken out the pumpkin spice. So this is that time of year when Saturday mornings sound like marching bands. Sunday sounds like football on the TV and the grill is still hot. The windows are still down and country music just sounds a little better riding along with you. So wherever this weekend has you, at the ball field, in the garage, hauling kids all over everywhere, firing up the grill, working a shift, or just finally getting 5 minutes to yourself, I'm glad you're here with me, because now you know what time it is. It's top 10 time.
2: This is Amy Green from Orlando, Florida. And oh my God, I am such a fan of Luke Bryan. I'm like the world's biggest Luke Bryan fan. Ever since I saw him down here in 2007 play a little tiny show, I've been hooked. So Fitz, would you please play Country and She Knows It for me and all the other country girls who know it on the Country Top 40. Let's go.
3: Number 10.
0: Well, Amy, thank you for that voice memo. A big shout out to Orlando. Man, I wish I was there just sitting on a beach with you. And you know what? You're about to love Luke Bryan even more because he was just in the CT40 studios last week and he is as genuine and down home as they get. It's still all about hunting, his kids, his daddy, and where he came from. Luke Bryan is the real deal and he is clocking in at number 10 with Country and She

country, and she knows it from Luke Bryan going up one to number 10. You know, it's really important to listen to those voices around you, you know, to the ones that stick by your side, the ones that give you the confidence to keep pushing forward. Lauren Elena says, if it wasn't for her husband, we may never have heard this song. Here's Lauren Elena, Chase Matthew with All My Exes, number 9. Another

0: Shannon Lane and Chase Matthews stepping up one to number nine with All My Exes, and Fitz playing all the hits. And I tell you, it doesn't get much more country than writing a song about a truck. I mean, Red Akins has done it.
1: That ain't my truck in her drive.
0: And so did Lainey Wilson.
2: Good as it is tough, I got a heart like a truck.
0: So now it's Bailey Zimmerman up right now doing his thing about his truck. Chevy Silverado, Bailey, number 8.

0: Lee Zimmerman spending another weekend at number 8 with Chevy Silverado. One of our CT40 listeners might be in some serious relationship trouble, and Matt in Des Moines just learned something about his girlfriend that has him questioning their entire future. So coming up, we're going to talk him through it on the Country Top 40 with Fitz. And our run to number 1 continues. Country music's official countdown. Country
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saying goodbye to August and hello September. That's right. Wish these temperatures would be dropping down in Texas, but they're not yet. Hopefully fall is almost here, and hopefully the temperature is comfortable where you are. But we're celebrating together by checking out the biggest songs in country music, climbing all the way to number 7 with Kane Brown and Woman.

Shane Brown falling from the top spot from last weekend, down 6 to number 7 with a woman. And all right, y'all, apparently I'm giving relationship advice now, I guess, because Matt in Des Moines sent me an instant message, and he sent me a country music crisis message that could determine the future of his entire relationship. And Matt says, Fitz, serious relationship question. I've been dating this girl for 3 months. Everything's great, except she says she doesn't really like country music. Is this something that we could work through? All right, Matt, my brother. Whew, 3 months in, and we're already facing adversity. Listen, here's what I need you to do. Don't panic. Don't immediately throw George Strait at her. That's advanced level country. Start slow. Maybe a little Chris Stapleton. Maybe some Luke Combs. Sort of ease into Miranda. And then we introduce King George. You don't take somebody who's never been skiing and immediately, you know, shove them down a black diamond slope. But Matt, if 6 months from now she looks at you directly in the eyes and she says, hey, I still don't like George Strait, I can't legally tell you what to do, but you know what? I'll pray for you. I'll pray for her. You might have to say, see ya. That's all I'm saying. But keep the messages coming. Find me everywhere on social media. You can also go to our Country Top 40 with Fitz Facebook page. Send me a message. I think it's going to be all right. I think we got a good plan. Morgan Wallen right now with Been By Now. Number

0: Morgan Wallen with Ben By Now, moving up three to number six. Coming up, we continue our run to number one in Kenny Chesney and where he feels most at home. And I'll say this, it's not on a beach. It could shock you. So come on back. 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What's up, y'all? It's Fitz, the guy who plays the hits from the Country Top 40 Countdown, and this might be my favorite time of the year. Football's back. The weather's finally thinking about cooling off a little bit, and every weekend basically becomes an excuse to eat. 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
0: Country Top 40. I love this talented singer-songwriter right here, Jason Aldean's secret weapon, if you ask Jason Aldean. His name is John Morgan, friend of the CT40 Fitz fam, and this song is called Kid Myself at number 5.

Kid Myself from John Morgan going up 2 this week and cracking the top 5. Way to go, John. You know, Kenny Chesney's played some of the biggest stages on the planet, but he says something happens when he gets up there with all of you for a couple of hours. He says life just shuts up. Kenny told me, when I'm up there on stage with the audience and we're all just there together, I truly believe nobody's thinking about yesterday or tomorrow or what happened this morning or hopefully the stress in their life. We're not looking too far ahead or too far back. I truly believe with the music that we've created and with the audience, that's where I live the most, in the present. And man, I just love that. No yesterday, no tomorrow, just right now. That's what we should all be doing, actually, living in the moment. So if you've ever been in the middle of a Kenny Chesney crowd, you know exactly what he means. No Shoes Nation, what's up? I love you. For the next couple of minutes, forget everything else and just turn it up and just be right here with me. And number 4, here's Kenny Chesney and Carry On the Country Top 40 with Fitz.

0: Kenny Chesney bringing it on home, up one to number four with Carry On. You got Fitz playing all the hits on the Country Top 40 Countdown, and I can't believe it. There's only a couple of more songs between us and this week's brand new number one song. Yes, we've already played the number one song from last week, and we got a new one. So don't move a muscle, all right? Don't move a muscle. Don't pull a muscle, because I'm going to see you right back here in minutes. The number one song in the world is on the way.
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0: And we are back to the most impactful countdown in country music, now being heard in London. And I want to give a big shout out to my London country music fans. We love you. Thanks for being part of the Fitz fam on the Country Top 40, arriving at number three. It's Stella Lefty showing up for the second time with Boston.
16: On a

If that one doesn't get stuck in your head, I'm not sure you're a human person. I love it. I like it when he's nice to me. Stella Lefty hanging in there at number three with Boston. Continuing the hits, working our way toward number one is Luke Combs. Reigning at number two this weekend, just drooling for a shot at the title. He's getting close. Here's Luke with Be By You.

0: Several weeks deep at number two for Luke Combs so far, knocking on the door of another number one song of his own, Be You. It was Kane Brown at the top last weekend, and since then he's fallen from that position, leaving a vacancy for the most coveted spot on the countdown, and we're going to find out who fills it right after this on the Country Top 40 with Fitz. 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
0: And we're back. Welcome back to the Country Top 40 with Fitz. Just about to play the biggest song in the world in country music, but that's only after I do a little warm-up first. Yeah, I'm not going to do it without warming up, all right? I'm going to say it again. Ain't nobody going to pull a hammy on my watch. And your warm-up to number one is brought to you by Sleep Number. And I'm going to take you back exactly 12 years to September of 2014, when one of Kenny Chesney's biggest songs almost didn't belong to Kenny Chesney. Shane McAnally, Rodney Clausen, and Luke Laird, they're just sitting around writing one day, and nothing is working, and Shane starts going through his phone, looking at random song titles that he'd saved, and sort of little snapshots of American life, you know, quick stops, right? Church parking lots, all those little things that you just grow up around and don't think twice about, and then somebody realizes, hold up, wait a second. What if those aren't song titles? What if that's the song? So they start stacking all these little snapshots of growing up in America, right? And boom, American Kids. They sent it to Kenny Chesney, and Kenny didn't even open up the email. You know what I mean? Think about that. One of the biggest songs of your career is just sitting there unread in your inbox. And eventually, Little Big Town hears it, and they put it on hold. Game over, right? Nope. Sometime later, Shane McAnally is actually sitting on an airplane with Kenny, and Kenny's working on the big revival and tells Shane, basically, man, you know what? I still don't have the song. I need that song. I need that song that this album can stand on. And Kenny starts digging through his old emails, and there it is, the message he never opened. He hits play on American Kids, the demo, and before the song is even over, Kenny knows, all right,

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1: 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And talk about a full circle moment. Taylor Swift has lived a whole lot of musical lives, but this song actually goes all the way back to when she was only 5 years old. Taylor grew up loving the movie Toy Story, and so did her buddy and longtime collaborator, Zach Antonoff. And after Taylor saw an early screening of the fifth movie, she didn't go home and think about writing a song. She called Zach and basically said, "Dude, we have to write this." Taylor says, "Zach and I talked about Toy Story all the time and how that really shaped her childhood. So after seeing it in the theater," she said, "I called them up and I just really quickly blurted out like, hey, we need to write this song. We need to write this song." Writing this song felt like a musical departure and just coming home at the same time. Coming home. And that's something pretty cool about hearing Taylor say those words, because from a five-year-old little girl falling in love with Toy Story to writing a song for the character she grew up with and now finding her way all the way back to the top of the country countdown, I'd say that's about as full circle as it gets. Or maybe to infinity and beyond. So country music, welcome her home. Your brand new number one. Here's Taylor Swift. "I knew it. I knew you." Number one in country music.

Taylor Swift scoring her first country number one in over 14 years. On her way up three places to number one with I Knew It, I Knew You. From the Toy Story 5 soundtrack, just a huge congratulations to Taylor and Jack Antonoff on this one. Way to go, y'all. You nailed it, and I hope you guys are throwing a big old Toy Story themed party listening to the Country Top 40 with Fitz right now. And Taylor, girl, you know I love you. I just want to say many, many more. Country Top 40. And that is how we count them down from number 40 to number 1. That is this week's presentation of the 40 biggest hits in country music, compiled and ranked each week by MediaBase 24/7. And I want to give a shout-out to the CT40 staff, including Cody Culberson, the notorious DEP, Deborah Evans Price, Nick Allen, Drew Brownfield, and Scott Mahalik. The Country Top 40 comes to you each week from the good folks at North Star Audio, and we do it all from the original CT40 studios deep in the heart of Texas. And I am Fitz. We're going to find out if Taylor Swift is going to do it all over again at number one with I Knew It, I Knew You. And I just want to thank you all again for joining me this weekend. And have a great week ahead. Remember to think big, because you're thinking anyway. And who's better than you?

0: 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Live from the Team Calhoun studio, where they say high prices are dumb, stocking flooring everyone can afford. Hey, y'all. It's another big block of country.
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New Country Nights on a Sunday night. Chris Neal here with you hanging out until midnight tonight. Got some Josh Ross on the way. Rascal Flatts coming up too. Right now, Lauren Elena, Chase Matthew on WFMB.

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4: 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Forecast for tonight, mostly clear skies. Overnight tonight, low temps right around 60. Partly sunny tomorrow as you go back to work. High temps in the lower 80s, and tomorrow night, mostly clear skies. A low temp right around the lower 70s.
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105.5 WFMB, Springfield's number one for you country. Boozin' and Brewskies back this Tuesday night. Stop by after work. Hang out with Josh Roberts during the ride home. Brewskies Pub from 4 until 7. Play those games from Excel Entertainment. 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
10: 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Low temps right around 60. Partly sunny tomorrow. High temps in the lower 80s. And tomorrow night, mostly clear skies. Going to be humid. A low temp right around the lower 70s.
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Booze and Brewskies back this Tuesday night. 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

104.5 WFNB, Springfield's number one for new country, home to new country mornings with John and Leah. They're back with you tomorrow, kicking off another work week just after 6. Got some Ella Langley on the way, Kane Brown just around the corner too, 30 minutes nonstop with Tim McGraw.

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4: 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Your forecast for tonight: mostly cloudy skies overnight tonight. A low temp right around 60. Partly sunny tomorrow. High temps right around the lower 80s. And tomorrow night, mostly clear skies. Gonna be humid overnight. A low temp right around the lower 70s.
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1: 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Going to be a great fall. We're going to be back at Boondocks this fall. Colby Cooper in town September 19th. And George Burge coming to town, too, in November, on November the 7th. 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

94.5 WFNB, giving you more music, 30 minutes nonstop right now. George Burge on the way, Megan Maroney coming up too. New music from her. Ella Langley now, Morgan Wallen, I Can't Love You Anymore on WFNB.

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8: 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Your forecast for tonight, looking at mostly cloudy skies overnight tonight. Low temps right around 60. Partly sunny tomorrow as you head back to work. High temps right around the lower 80s. And tomorrow night, mostly clear skies. Going to be humid overnight. A low temp right around the lower 70s.
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I'm Chris Neal, heading out of here. I'll see you tomorrow night after 7. 30 minutes nonstop just around the corner. I leave you with Dierks Bentley. Have a good one.

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0: 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Tonight, partly cloudy, a low of 65. Mostly sunny today, a high of 91. And then for tomorrow, more sunshine with a high of 91 degrees.
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B by You. It's Luke Combs on 104.5 WFMB. Luke is up for three awards at the CMAs on November the 18th. Entertainer of the Year, Album of the Year, and Male Vocalist of the Year. Here's music from Dustin Lynch. This is Ridin' Roads. Yeah.

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0: 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Partly cloudy tonight, a low of 65. Today, mostly sunny, a high of 91. And then for tomorrow, sunny skies, high temperature, 91 degrees.
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Those CBAs are sometimes very tough. 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Lainey Wilson has teamed up with John Mayer for Phone, Keys, Wallet on WFMB.

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0: country am I in?
1: 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It's 5 o'clock somewhere.
0: It's always on 5 in Margaritaville, come to think of it.
1: Yeah, I heard that.
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1: 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George Burge is on the way. 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But here's all my exes from Lauren Elena and Chase Matthew. 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
2: Hey, what's up? 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
0: 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Partly cloudy tonight, a low of 65. Today, mostly sunny with a high of 91. Tomorrow, more of the same, sunshine with a high of 91 degrees.
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1: He's a ranch hand in a pinch, man. 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

0: doing waking up with someone like me. 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
1: 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Jordan Davis is coming up with Turn This Truck Around. But right now, she received 9 nominations for the CMAs, which is coming up on November the 18th. It's Ella Langley and Loving Life Again on WFMB.

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1: 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She scored a Single of the Year nomination for I Knew It, I Knew You. 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
0: 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Tonight, partly cloudy, a low of 65. Today, mostly sunny with a high of 91. More sunshine tomorrow. Your Tuesday high temperature, 91 degrees.
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You have to say that title very slowly to make sure you get it correct. 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

0: 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Live from the Team Calhoun studio, where they say high prices are dumb. 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Hey, y'all. 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

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Good morning, I'm Darren. Welcome to your Monday morning. We've got 30 minutes of nonstop music ready to continue with Morgan Wallen.

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0: 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Partly cloudy tonight, a low of 65. Today, mostly sunny, high temperature of 91. Tomorrow, more sunshine on tap with a high of 91 degrees.
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1: How's it going, friends? 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Like, I think that's what forms our Flatland

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Nominees for the CMA Awards came out last week. You can check out all of the folks nominated at WFMB.com. We've got New Country Mornings with John and Leah coming up at the top of the hour. In the meantime, 30 minutes of nonstop music rolls on with Gavin Adcock. Ain't nothing.

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3: Let's check Ag News on the RFD Radio Network. I'm Delos Yonke. Friday, USDA had crop production numbers as well as World Ag Supply and Demand estimates. The corn crop had little surprise, pretty close to the average trade guess. USDA dropped the corn yield more than 2 bushels from August at 178.5 bushels per acre. They dropped the Illinois number by 3 from last month, from 212 to 209. It was 214 last year. Soybean yield was almost the same, 52.8 bushels an acre, up a tenth of a bushel from August, down 2/10 of a bushel from 2025. Illinois dropped 1 from 67 last month to 66 bushels an acre as of September 1. Last year was 62.5. Iowa production levels were raised, but there were a lot of declines in the Western Corn Belt. Nebraska corn yield, for example, was dropped 7 bushels an acre in just 1 month's time. That was the biggest drop throughout the Midwest. World Ag supply and demand estimates had little change for soybeans, just 10 million bushel change at 300 million for ending stocks. But the corn number was of note. Corn ending stocks were dropped by 86 million bushels. Stocks to use ratio is now 9.7%. Quarterly grain stocks report with conditions based as of September 1 should get a lot of interest. In Washington, digital crop acreage reporting has just gone national. Our Washington correspondent Matt Kay has more.
4: The way it used to be at FSA county offices.
5: More than likely, we handed them a paper map and a pencil, and we said, okay, start writing down the crop in each field and write the plant date. And we've been doing that for a long time.
4: But no longer, Farm Production Undersecretary Richard Fordyce says, after a 12-county pilot showed digital reporting using geospatial maps works.
5: So now every county in the country has the ability to do that. They will be converting their acreage reporting to the new system.
4: With data used across all three of Fordyce's mission areas.
5: So that we're reporting acres, we are doing our risk management, we're doing our conservation.
4: Fordyce says the modernized acreage reporting platform will be available for crops seeded this fall. And looking ahead,
5: in the not too distant future, we're going to have the ability to receive precision ag data that'll help populate those acreage reporting maps. And ultimately, we're going to have the ability for farmers to be able to do their acreage reporting if they want to, or to check on their acreage report via a digital device.
4: Engaging with an interactive map to adjust field boundaries, planting dates, and other data, saving farmers and FSA staff time under the old system. For the RFD Radio Network, Matt Kay, Washington.
3: Other reports Friday, inflation numbers were released for August. The consumer price index for all urban consumers was up 0.4%, seasonally adjusted. Over the last 12 months, inflation's at 3.4%. Energy had quite a bit to do with that. Core inflation, removing food and energy, was 2.4% year over year. As of last night, CME Group FedWatch tool showed an 86.5% expectation of a Fed rate cut to soon take place. Merritt Auctions, your farmland and machinery auction company, looking to have a live or virtual auction or a timed online event, call 833-273-9300. 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
4: Good morning. I'm Jared White with Ag News headlines on Brownfield. USDA Deputy Secretary Stephen Vaden says the Trump administration is aware that fertilizer prices have been out of control.
5: We all know something hasn't been right in the fertilizer market. We all know that it's not really a free market.
4: Arlen Suderman, chief marketing economist with Stone X Group, says corn was the standout in USDA's September supply and demand report.
6: Certainly on the export side and the ethanol side, but cut the size of the corn crop by 200 million bushels.
4: Agricultural economist Brian Basting with Advanced Trading says the war in Ukraine could provide some support for the corn market despite a record harvest in South America.
7: There's some talks going that they'll devise some way to have a safe corridor for exports, which is what they did 4 years ago. For the moment, that is not in place. If you curtail Ukraine corn exports, that may help offset these larger exports in South America.
4: I'm Jared White for Brownfield.
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3: 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I'm Mark Dorenkamp with Managing for Profit on Brownfield, a content partnership with Corteva Agriscience. 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He tells Brownfield nitrogen can be lost when conditions are wet, and growers cannot afford that. More after this.
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3: Corteva Agriscience technical field agronomist Ron Geis says nitrogen is an important but expensive crop input.
7: And yet it's a system at which we are subject to losing our nitrogen. If we get excess moisture and that nitrogen has converted to a nitrate form, it can leach down into the soil, or it can gas off as a greenhouse gas, leaving us with a lot less nitrogen than what we paid for. What happens, or how this happens, when we apply nitrogen, we're basically applying it in the ammonium form. The ammonium form has a positive charge, and soil has a negative charge, so it's good and stable. But there's a bacteria, nitrous ammonious bacteria, that converts that ammonium form into ultimately a nitrate form, and that's where it's subject to losses. So the stabilizers, what they'll do is they'll hold that nitrogen in the ammonium form for an additional 8 weeks longer than if you didn't have the stabilizers.
3: For farmers looking to extend nitrogen availability in the fall with a stabilizer,
7: it depends on the form of nitrogen that you're applying. If anhydrous ammonia is your nitrogen that's used in the fall, which is very common, then with that I recommend Enserve. You know, we've had Enserve in the market for 50 years. No one's built a better one. It's still the leading nitrogen stabilizer, still keeping that nitrogen in the ammonium form like we want it to. And it's like we say, we've had it on the market now for 50 years. For people that are using, getting their nitrogen from manure, liquid manure in the fall, that takes a different formulation. 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Or if we think of the spring nitrogen applications, the liquid nitrogen or the dry urea that goes on to the spring, that's where the Instinct Next Gen comes in.
3: So where can farmers get more information about the importance of nitrogen stabilization and other Corteva Agriscience crop protection solutions?
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3: That's Corteva Agriscience technical field agronomist Ron Geis. I'm Mark Dorenkamp with Managing for Profit on Brownfield, a content partnership with Corteva Agriscience.
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1: From the WMAY newsroom, I'm Greg Hallbleib. A federal judge declined to block Illinois' new medical aid in dying law from going into effect during the past weekend, clearing the way for terminally ill adults to seek legally life-ending medication from physicians. Governor J.B. Pritzker signed the end-of-life options for Terminally Ill Patients Act in December after a two-year legislative push. The law is restricted to adults who have less than 6 months to live as determined by two separate physicians. The Illinois Supreme Court has opened applications for a statewide public defender. A law passed in 2025 created the office after the state abolished cash bail in 2023, which revealed profound resource shortages in public defenders' offices throughout Illinois. The new statewide public defender would begin duties on January 1st. Area fuel prices continue to climb. Record highs for diesel, according to AAA. $6.16 per gallon is the average price of diesel in the Springfield area, $2.50 higher than a year ago. More at WMAY.com.
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3: The Chicago Bears posted 552 yards of total offense in a 59-37 win over Carolina. Major League Baseball, the Cubs lost to the Pirates 4-3. Alec Burleson's 3-RBI double in the sixth inning lifted the Cardinals past the White Sox 3-1. Kyle Larson won the NASCAR race at Gateway with Alex Bowman second and Joey Logano third. 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
5: Warm and dry air will remain in the area as we go throughout today. We'll have a high of 85 degrees this afternoon with a mix of clouds and some sunshine and a breeze out of the southeast up to 20 miles per hour. Overnight tonight, cloud coverage will stay light, but our temperatures will hold in the mid to low 70s as we go into early Tuesday morning. Temperatures tomorrow will be hot and a little bit humid. We'll have a high of 96 degrees and feels like conditions into the low 100s. And then we'll expect some showers and storms with the belt in the late afternoon through the evening hours with a low severe weather risk. With the new Channel 20 Storm Team Forecast, I'm meteorologist Matt Bednar.
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7: Assemble!
8: Quit screaming on a Monday. 6:10. John and Leah, how you doing? Survived the weekend?
9: I think so.
8: Good.
9: Jury's still out. It just is 6 o'clock on a Monday.
8: Too early to tell, I understand.
9: It's very much too early, and for those of you that are just joining us, you're going to need a light jacket this morning.
8: Yeah, a little cool.
9: Going to need a light jacket.
8: Yeah.
9: I couldn't find the matching one today, but... Like I said, it's Monday.
8: It's still dark. We can't see it anyway. It's okay.
9: It is still dark out, which I love. I know you hate it, but I love it. And my allergies are kicked up. So, hello, welcome to Harvest.
8: Oh, no.
9: Yeah.
8: Oh, no.
9: It's all good. All good. Hey, we have a question for you today.
8: Okay.
9: And this one cracks me up a little bit. Only because of some answers that I've seen on previous posts. But our question for you today is, what is something that you were, like, believed as a child that come to find out was like absolutely ridiculous? Absolutely ridiculous.
8: Oh gosh, where do I start with that one? Oh man,
9: I've heard some of your stories. I'm not sure. Anyway, that's our question for you today. Facebook is open. You can call, text, however you want to get a hold of us all morning long. We'll highlight them just after 7.
8: We're going to visit with Leanna Churchill about 7:30, get our Channel 1450 update, recap the prep action from the weekend. And there was lots of that.
9: There was. No real big blow-ups or turnovers or anything, so nothing crazy happened.
8: We won't discuss the NFL yet. Also...
9: Oh, I don't even want to talk about it. Let's get... Week one, and I'm already like, fire everyone!
8: Monday Morning Challenge coming up just after 8, too. 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
10: Good morning. I'm Agribusiness Director Steve Bridge with this news update. USDA Undersecretary Richard Fordyce was out visiting farms across the Midwest. He says a long-term solution to rebuilding the beef herd might be shifting more cattle production into regions with more dependable forage supplies, like the Midwest.
11: I've said for a long time, I think we could find innovative ways to increase beef numbers, you know, where we have kind of more predictable forage, and certainly help respond to, you know, to our producers in more of the western states where, you know, where they are short of feed. I think it could be a combination of a number of things, but, you know, I'm from northwest Missouri, and, you know, we'll certainly have our dry periods, you know, in the summertime, but we seem to always have leftover hay. You know, we always seem to have plenty of pasture for cows. So I think it's maybe a rethinking of, you know, traditionally, you know, how do we raise beef cattle in this country? And, you know, again, I think it goes back to having more head in areas that have more predictable forage year in and year out.
10: He says USDA might also have policy tools available to help livestock producers access additional forage.
11: But I do think USDA, I think there are probably some, you know, some levers that we can pull. You know, is there, you know, would there be an opportunity at some point to utilize more heavily utilize CRP, for example, in either grazing systems or maybe even haying part of that on a more regular basis, right? I mean, we do have the provisions for emergency haying and grazing, and then we also have managed haying and grazing on CRP, but, you know, you can't do it all, and it has to be, you know, you can do all of it, you know, over the course of 3 years. And I think it's just when folks think about doing that, I don't know that it's as palatable as it would be if we were able to kind of figure out a way to make that more available and make it easier to access.
10: That's your Ag News update. For more farm news, tune to the Agribusiness Hour, 2 to 3, 97.7 to 970 WMAY. I'm Steve Bridge.
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9: Mostly sunny today. Could be a little windy out there at times. We'll see a high of 84. Right now it is 56 on your number one for New Country. 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
3: Well, Ella just made a little bit more country music history. She's now the first female country artist this decade to land four top 10 country airplay hits from the same album. Loving Life Again is the latest to get there, joining Choosin' Texas, Be Her, and the Morgan Wallen duet, I Can't Love You Anymore. The last female solo artist to pull that off was Kelsey Ballerini.
2: Really?
3: With her debut album, The First Time.
2: Yeah.
3: Megan Maroney is going pink at the Grand Ole Opry. She'll headline the 18th annual Opry Goes Pink on October 27th and do honors of flipping the switch that turns the famous Opry barn backdrop pink. Mandy Barnett, Mackenzie Carpenter, and Deanna Carter will also join the lineup, with $5 from every ticket going to Susan G. Komen. Riley Green is teaming up with Dollar General for the release of his new album, That's Just Me. Beginning September 18th, you'll be able to grab a special cover edition for around $10 at more than 16,000 Dollar General stores. I feel like there's way more general stores out there than there are places to buy them.
2: That's good marketing, though.
3: I like it.
2: Yeah,
3: it'll work out. There's also another big tribute in the works for Dolly Parton. Nashville's airport officials have voted unanimously to begin the process of renaming the airport in her honor. The final name hasn't been decided yet, and don't worry, frequent flyers, you can still expect to keep the BNA airport code.
2: Oh, okay.
3: I've only flown through there a couple of times. Never to there.
2: It's not like Atlanta or
3: it's getting
2: LA
3: there.
2: Or Chicago. Yeah, but it's not.
3: It's getting there.
2: Complete chaos.
3: Alan Jackson is giving his fans one more live album, Last Call, One More for the Road. The finale, Live from Nashville, arrives December 4th. It's a 25-track collection featuring his hits from throughout his career, plus two duets with George Strait.
2: Nice.
3: I like it.
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5: We'll see sunshine out there today, although it's a little bit of a chilly start to your morning. It could be windy today as well with a high of 84. Tonight, partly cloudy and warm with the low dipping down to only 70. And then for your Tuesday, it warms back up. Could see a shower or thunderstorm around in the afternoon, but we'll see a high of 93. It's just a little tease today. Right now, it's 56 on your number one for New Country.
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14: Partly sunny today. It could be breezy out there at times. We'll see a high of 84. Right now it's 58 on your number one for New Country. 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
1: From the WMAY Newsroom, I'm Greg Hallblight. The Illinois Supreme Court has opened applications for a statewide public defender. The law passed last year created the office after the state abolished cash bail in 2023. That revealed profound resource shortages in public defender's offices throughout the state. The statewide public defender will begin duties on January 1st. Area fuel prices continue to climb. Record high prices for diesel, according to AAA, 85 cents higher than a month ago and $2.50 higher than a year ago, with an average price in the Springfield area of $6.16 per gallon. Average price of a gallon of regular gasoline today in Springfield is $4.41, up about 36 cents from a week ago and 17 cents higher than a month ago. A federal judge declined to block Illinois' new medical aid in dying law from going into effect during the weekend, clearing the way for terminally ill adults to seek legally life-ending medication from physicians. More at WMAY.com.
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3: Caleb Williams threw two touchdown passes and ran for two others as Chicago defeated Carolina 59-37. Major League Baseball, the Cardinals knocked off the White Sox 3-1, the Pirates over the Cubs 4-3. At Gateway, the NASCAR race was won by Kyle Larson with Alex Bowman second and Joey Logano third. 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
5: Warm and dry air will remain in the area as we go throughout today. We'll have a high of 85 degrees this afternoon with a mix of clouds and some sunshine and a breeze out of the southeast up to 20 miles per hour. Overnight tonight, cloud coverage will stay light, but our temperatures will hold in the mid to low 70s as we go into early Tuesday morning. Temperatures tomorrow will be hot and a little bit humid. We'll have a high of 96 degrees and feels like conditions into the low 100s. And then we'll expect some showers and storms with the belt in the late afternoon through the evening hours with a low severe weather risk. With the News Channel 20 Storm Team Forecast, I'm meteorologist Matt Bednar.
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2: 7:06, it's Monday. Deal with it. John and Leah, we already have. Good morning.
3: We've got a little question for you this morning. It's not a hard one, but you are going to have to reach into the archives and think about it.
2: Okay.
3: What's something you believed as a child that you now realize is completely insane?
2: I thought I could play baseball forever. It's like, I'll never be too old to play baseball.
3: Really?
2: Yeah.
3: I mean, you're not.
2: Yeah, I am. Yes, I am.
3: Okay.
2: Yes, I am. 217-525-9362. You can call. You can text. Both numbers are the same for that. Facebook is open as well.
3: Yeah. All you have to do is tell us what's one of the things that, like, you thought as a child but have grown up to learn is absolutely insanity.
2: Let us know. In the meantime, Kid Rock still thinks it's summer. And it's

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0: 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That is Russell Dickerson.
1: I still haven't had anybody tell me how that show was at DuCoin. Or as my friends like to say, DuCoin.
0: DuCoin.
1: We're going down to DuCoin.
0: That's right.
1: Let me know how that is.
0: It's anyway. Monday, 7:15. John and Leah, we have our question going this morning.
1: What's something you believed as a child that you now realize is completely insane? Like, my parents would often ask each other, what are we going to do in the meantime? Meaning the time between the two events.
0: Right.
1: I didn't know this, and I would absolutely lose it, thinking my parents were trying to plot ways to be mean to me. For an unspecified amount of time.
0: I get it. Okay. Yeah, I never thought of that one.
1: Another post. I thought all of my school teachers lived together. Like in a giant frat house.
0: Oh. Okay. This is an interesting one. Chris says her mom convinced her that if the dome light in the car turned on, the police were going to arrest her.
1: Well, that was back when dome lights were super bright.
0: True, but she was 21 when she learned that was a lie. 21! Really?
1: Oh, Sally says, I believe that when the husband put the wedding ring on his bride, that something magical went into her hand, traveled down her arm, into her body, and made her grow a baby in her tummy. A girlfriend wised me up when I was 12 or 13.
0: 12 or 13?
1: Okay, so here's one of my favorite ones.
0: All right.
1: I was absolutely convinced that all music on the radio was being played live. And when there was dead air, that was when the previous band was taking too long to get out of the studio for the new band to start their song.
0: Dead? That's a lot of dead air. Man,
1: that would have been a lot of... I mean, how many studios would there have had to have been?
0: Jeez.
1: And you would only probably hear from like three or four artists. I mean, man. Could you imagine?
0: Well, back in the day, everything was live, but we're talking, you know... Way back there.
1: Here's another favorite one of mine. From Larissa is her name.
0: All right.
1: She says, my name is Larissa, but my whole family just called me Rissa. And I was only Larissa if my mom was mad at me. So, I thought if you had a la before someone's name when you were mad at them. One time she was mad at her Uncle DJ and called him angrily La DJ.
0: La DJ, right. Yeah. Okay.
1: She said everyone laughed at her.
0: Christmas presents to La DJ. Let us know some of those things that you went, really? That's not true? 217-525-WFMB.
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1: Mostly sunny today. Could be windy out there as well. We'll see a high of 84. Right now it's 59 on your number one for New Country. Here's newcomer Stella Lefty. 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

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Voucher

0: That is Riley Green, 104.5 WFMB, Springfield's number one for Monday morning country. It's 729. Looks like we're going to have some sun today.
1: Mostly sunny today.
0: Like that.
1: And a little cooler, so like enjoy that.
0: Yeah.
1: It'll be nice.
0: Pretty nice for the middle of September.
1: Yeah, you can't complain about that. I mean, it's going to be warm tomorrow.
0: Well,
1: but I hear that after September 20th, which is really like when fall starts, sweater weather is actually coming.
0: Big time, huh? Okay.
1: Which means it'll be my favorite season.
0: It doesn't last near long enough, but yeah, you're right.
1: Sweatshirt and shorts is my favorite way to go.
2: I was talking to a coach this week and they said the same thing.
1: That's my favorite outfit. Either a tank top and leggings or sweatshirt and shorts.
0: Channel 1450's Leanna Churchill joins us this morning. Hold on.
1: Before we get into sports, you went to see Bruno Mars last week?
2: Yeah.
1: How was it?
2: Amazing. Great. Easily one of the top live performers I've seen.
0: Where'd you see him at?
2: Lucas Oil.
0: Oh,
2: over in Indy.
1: Nice.
2: Yeah, amazing. You understand when you see some performers like that why they have so many Grammys.
1: And Lucas Oil is an amazing place to see a show.
2: And we were the 400 level, so like literally middle level and literally straight down the field. So like perfect view.
1: Excellent.
2: Yep, it was great. Right.
0: Good for you.
2: A little weekend in the middle of the week for me.
1: I like it. Sometimes you have to do that.
2: 100%.
1: You've got a lot of people coming in this week you got to talk about. All right.
0: Any upsets last weekend we should be aware of?
2: I don't know if it was necessarily an upset. I think we were kind of interested to see what would happen, but Jacksonville beat Quincy Notre Dame 35-20. That gave Jacksonville their first 4-0 start since 1984, so congrats to the Crimsons on that.
0: Absolutely.
1: Well done.
2: Also sets up a big game for them this week. They will be 4-0 going, traveling over here to Sacred Heart Griffin to take on 3-1 Cyclones.
0: Oh.
2: So a big game at Ken Leonard Field at Cyclone Stadium on Friday night.
0: Yeah, that does set that up, doesn't it?
2: But Rochester gets a win over MacArthur to stay unbeaten. Pleasant Plains, I guess you could maybe call this one an upset. Pleasant Plains got a 24-21 win over Athens. That's their first win over Athens in at least 10 years.
1: Nice.
2: So big win for them. Some decent Sangamo matchups this weekend. And then volleyball, boys soccer. We had cross country this weekend. Glenwood went up to the first to finish invite at Detweiler, which is the state course in Peoria. Right. They picked up a win in the 2A girls race there. Allie Londrigan in second. Williamsville had some top five finishers in the 1A races. Lanphier invite at Lincoln Park had some good results. Porta invite, the Porta boys won their invite. And yeah, Williamsville girls won the Lady Viper invite in golf this weekend. Had a good showing from some local teams over in Mattoon at their invite. Been a busy week.
0: Not just football.
2: No, there's a little bit of everything. And it's getting to that point, like, conference golf meets are next week. And then their regionals start the week after that. So golf season's coming to a close quickly. But they got to get it in before it gets too cold, too.
0: I was looking at some of those golf scores, and it's like I'm crying. It's like, they kicked my butt. Come on. What happened?
2: Some of them are really good.
0: They're good.
2: Yeah.
0: It's like, oh, man, I thought I was halfway decent, but no.
1: Things happen.
0: I know. Well, keep an eye on all the prep stuff and then fill us in next Monday at this same time, will you?
2: Will do.
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1: Mostly sunny today, windy at times. We'll see a high of 84. Partly cloudy and warm tonight with a low of 70. And then for your Tuesday, could see a thunderstorm around in the afternoon, but a high of 93. Right now it's 59 on your number one for New Country.
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day, Potts Farm was a place to go. Load a truck up, hit the dirt road. Jumped the barbed wire, spread the word. Light the bonfire and call the girls. King and the Can and the Marlboro Man. Jack and Jim were a few good men. Where you learn how to kiss and cuss and fight too. Better watch out for the boys in blue. And all this small town, he said, she said. Ain't it funny how rumors spread? Like I know something y'all don't know. Man, that talk is getting old. You better mind your business, man. Watch your mouth. For I have to knock that loud mouth out. I'm tired of talking, man. Y'all ain't listening. Them old

0: That's Chase Matthew on 104.5 WFMB, Springfield's number one for Monday morning country. It's 7:45. We call it the Morning Rush Half Hour. John and Leah, be careful.
1: Coming up just after 8 o'clock this morning, we will spin the wheel of games for a Steak and Shake Take Home a Sack. It's always fun.
0: Good way to start the week by getting some free vittles.
1: Of course.
0: Compliments of the stellar Steak and Shake locations in Springfield, Jacksonville, and Taylorville.
1: Yum, yum. Oh, you're also going to check in with Crime Stoppers in the Crime of the Week a little after.
0: We will have our Crime of the Week with Sangamon and Menard County Crime Stoppers Coordinating Officer Chris Jones just after 8:30 this morning. So, yeah.
1: Awesome.
0: Got some things to get you caught up on this Monday morning with John and Leah, 104.5 WFMB.
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0: We say good morning to Matthew Examus up at Jim Examus, Ford and Lincoln. Matt, happy Monday. You got a whole bunch of inventory on your lot this morning.
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10: We'll see partly sunny skies today. It's going to be pretty mild out there with a high of 84. Right now, it is 60 on your number one for New Country. Here's Kane Brown. 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
1: From the WMAY newsroom, I'm Greg Hallbleib. A federal judge declined to block Illinois' new medical aid in dying law from going into effect during the past weekend, clearing the way for terminally ill adults to seek legally life-ending medication from physicians. Governor J.B. Pritzker signed the end-of-life options for Terminally Ill Patients Act in December after a two-year legislative push. The law is restricted to adults who have less than 6 months to live as determined by two separate physicians. The Illinois Supreme Court has opened applications for a statewide public defender. A law passed in 2025 created the office after the state abolished cash bail in 2023, which revealed profound resource shortages in public defenders' offices throughout Illinois. The new statewide public defender would begin duties on January 1st. Area fuel prices continue to climb. Record highs for diesel, according to AAA. $6.16 per gallon is the average price of diesel in the Springfield area, $2.50 higher than a year ago. More at WMAY.com.
2: Thank you, Greg Hallbleib. Let's get Monday morning sports now from Darren Pritchett.
3: The Chicago Bears posted 552 yards of total offense in a 59-37 win over Carolina. Major League Baseball, the Cubs lost to the Pirates 4-3. Alec Burleson's 3-RBI double in the sixth inning lifted the Cardinals past the White Sox 3-1. Kyle Larson won the NASCAR race at Gateway with Alex Bowman second and Joey Logano third. 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
7: Warm and dry air will remain in the area as we go throughout today. We'll have a high of 85 degrees this afternoon with a mix of clouds and some sunshine and a breeze out of the southeast up to 20 miles per hour. Overnight tonight, cloud coverage will stay light, but our temperatures will hold in the mid to low 70s as we go into early Tuesday morning. Temperatures tomorrow will be hot and a little bit humid. We'll have a high of 96 degrees and feels like conditions into the low 100s. And then we'll expect some showers and storms with the belt in the late afternoon through the evening hours with a low severe weather risk. With the new Channel 20 Storm Team forecast, I'm meteorologist Matt Bednar.
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2: 8:08, Monday. John and Leah, which means it's time to put the wheel in motion. Round and round and round and round. And it's going to stop where?
1: Smarter than a fifth grader.
2: Well, that's perfect for Monday. 217-525-9362. First correct answer gets a Steak and Shake take-home sack, which, Leah, consists of?
3: Steak burger with cheese, fries, and a beverage?
2: You ought to get one for that.
3: I pay attention.
2: You ought to get one for
3: I
2: that.
3: I know.
2: Which sea creature has three hearts?
3: Oh,
2: I think you know this one.
3: I think I do, too.
2: 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First person to name the sea creature that has three hearts gets the Steak and Shake take-home sack this morning. Do I make you want to go to Steak and Shake?
3: Huh? I mean, maybe.
2: 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Good morning.

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1: I believe it's the octopus.
0: I believe you are going to Steak and Shake. Congratulations. What's your name?
1: Thank you. Ed Waldrop.
0: Hi, Ed. What are you doing today?
1: Not much. Hanging around the house.
0: I'm jealous. Ed, we've got a Steak and Shake take-home sack for you. It's a double steak burger with cheese, fries, and a beverage. You enjoy that. And thank you for listening.
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7: 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We'll see a high of 84. 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
2: Well, if you spent your weekend doing absolutely nothing productive, don't feel too bad, because a 21-year-old in Nova Scotia was apparently productive enough for all of us. He's officially the Guinness World Record holder after solving 211 Rubik's Cubes while bouncing on a pogo stick. His accomplishment now is featured in the 2027 Guinness Book of World Records.
3: We're all known for something.
2: I can't even bounce on a pogo stick, nor can I solve a Rubik's Cube, no. So I'm out. Meanwhile, iOS 7 rolls out today, beginning Apple's latest iPhone update. It includes more advanced Siri AI features. One thing to know before you start wondering why everything isn't working immediately, your phone may need anywhere from 24 hours to 5 days to finish background indexing.
3: Oh.
2: Apple says leaving your phone plugged in, locked, and connected to Wi-Fi overnight can help speed things along.
3: Gotcha.
2: Okay. Apparently, the secret to happiness might be pretty simple. Live music and a little exercise. An Australian study found people who regularly attend concerts and music festivals tend to report higher levels of happiness. Another survey found exercising 1 to 3 times a week can boost happiness by 25%, and 4 or more workouts a week can link to even a bigger jump there.
3: I believe that.
2: I do too. Here's something we can all get behind. Burger Fest is happening Saturday in Wisconsin, a town that calls itself the home of the hamburger, Seymour, Wisconsin. The celebration includes a burger eating contest, the world's largest hamburger parade, and naturally a giant ketchup slide.
3: Naturally.
2: Speaking of burgers, Burger King has created a chicken nugget shaped purse. They're calling it the Le Nugget. It costs about $4, but only 500 were made. So yes, somewhere out there, someone is accessorizing with a chicken nugget.
3: Give me a Lay nugget, please.
2: Snickers is out announcing a new flavor, banana nut bread. It still has peanuts, caramel, milk chocolate, but also adds banana flavor. And at the box office over the weekend, Practical Magic 2 debuted at number 1 with $30 million. Although it's a little less magical when you consider the movie reportedly cost about $75 million before marketing. Spider-Man Brand New Day followed with 8.4, and The Odyssey brought in $7.4 million.
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2: Mostly sunny today. Going to be a little windy at times, and we'll see a high of 84.
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0: 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It's 8:45. John and Leah for your Monday. We are joined now by Sangamon and Menard County Crime Stoppers Coordinating Officer Chris Jones. Chris, how are you?
1: Good morning. I'm good.
0: Weekend good?
1: It was great.
0: Wonderful. Yeah. Wonderful.
1: Absolutely.
0: All right. Back at it Monday. You're here. We do have a crime of the week this week. Tell us about it.
1: Yeah, so this week we are looking to identify actually two suspects in a theft. Back on August 15th around 3 a.m., probably when you're coming into the radio station, two people were seen outside the old Sangamo Club, and they were removing a sign that was actually attached to the building. So there are pictures up on our website, cashfortips.us. They're a little blurry, but if you frequent the downtown area, maybe they do too, and you maybe you know where they hang out or something like that. You know, a little information could help us. But if anybody has any information on that, give us a call at 217-788-8427.
0: Took a sign from the former Sangamo Club building.
1: Yes.
0: They weren't former members, were they?
1: Oh, there you go. Here, John, call 217. Yeah.
0: Get you in trouble here.
1: I know.
0: Give us that number one more time, please.
1: Yeah, it's 217-788-8427.
0: And the website to check out the picks?
1: Cash4tips.us.
0: He is Sangamon and Menard County Crime Stoppers Coordinating Officer Chris Jones. Chris, have a great week.
1: You too.
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7: Sunshine today. It's going to be breezy out there. We'll see a high of 84.
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0: Field, live from the Team Calhoun studio, where they say high prices are dumb, stocking flooring everyone can afford. 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

0: 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Happy Monday.
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2: Hey, what's up? It's Josh Roberts. We're back at it on Tuesday, September 15th at Brewskies.
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20: Sunshine today. It could be a little bit breezy out there as well. We'll see a high of 84. Partly cloudy. It's going to stay warm tonight with a low down around 70. And then for your Tuesday, it's going to warm back up, but we could see a shower or storm around in the afternoon with a high of 93.
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2: 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December corn is up 1 cent at 5.33. March corn is up 1 cent at 5.48. And November beans are up 1 cent at $13. 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
7: Could see some sunshine out there today. It's going to be a little breezy, too. We'll see a high of 84. Tonight, it's going to stay partly cloudy and warm. We'll see a low down around 70, and then maybe a shower or storm tomorrow afternoon, but a high of 93.
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0: 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Stocking flooring everyone can afford. Hey, y'all. 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

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Hawk out! It's the Hawk coming in for a landing on a back-to-it Monday. Y'all carry on now.

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Hello there. It is Hawk getting settled in like you are on a Back to It Monday. I hope you had a nice weekend. Did you mow yesterday, Luke Bryant?

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13: 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Sunny today, the high 86. Mostly clear tonight, low 72. Tomorrow, a different story. Mostly sunny and hot. A chance of rain. Going to be kind of a sticky, nasty day tomorrow with a high 96.
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still say I think this guy is the country music golden boy right now. 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

104.5 WFMB. After all the bars are closed, he is Thomas Rhett. Hawk here. It is a Monday, and tomorrow it is back. Round 8, Josh Roberts. It's Boozin' at Brewski's. You can join the ride home with Josh. He's going to be at Brewski's tomorrow and every Tuesday till he's not, from 4 until 7. Yes, we have teamed up again with Excel Entertainment. 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Always a good time. 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
3: 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Sunny today, the high 86, mostly clear tonight, low 72, mostly sunny, hot. Chance of rain tomorrow at a high of 96.
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1: 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For futures, D's corn is down one at 531. March corn is down one at 546. 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
9: 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Sunny today, the high 86, mostly clear tonight, low 72. Mostly sunny, hot and sticky tomorrow, a chance of rain. The high tomorrow, 96.
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0: 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How far does a goodbye go? 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
15: 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Sunny today, the high 86, mostly clear tonight, low 72, mostly sunny and hot and sticky tomorrow. It's going to be one of those days. A chance of rain tomorrow and the high all the way back up to 96.
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Me a good keyboard. Of course, I've said before the Hammond B3 played through a Leslie speaker is my favorite, but I do like that Fender Rhodes piano. 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

0: 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We are bringing the heat this fall. 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

104.5 WFMB. It is Hawk here with music from Chase Matthew. This is called Holding It Down, inside 30 minutes nonstop on a Monday afternoon at WFMB.

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1: Good afternoon. Here's a look at your closing markets on the Chicago Board of Trade. 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March corn was up 1 at 548. 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
18: 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Sunny today, the high 86. Mostly clear tonight, low 72, mostly sunny, hot, sticky, a chance of rain tomorrow. Gonna be hot. Tomorrow's high 96.
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0: 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I slept fine in my hotel room over the weekend. 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
0: 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New York, Boston, Los Angeles, San Francisco. 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

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Josh Roberts back at it on a Monday. It's the ride home. Hands up. Here's Jelly Roll. Let me tell

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The Ride Home with Josh Roberts, right in the middle of 30 minutes nonstop. I just want to be by you, coming through those speakers with Luke Combs.

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24: Well, another very comfortable day across central Illinois. Our high temperatures this afternoon in the upper 70s to low 80s, but those 90s are coming back starting on Tuesday and look like they'll continue through the end of the week. With your News Channel 20 Storm Team Forecast, I'm meteorologist Darren Leeds.
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Springfield's number one for new country, 104.5 WFMB. Lainey Wilson says that she's been bitten by the acting bug. More on that in 9 minutes. Now it's Good Damn and Brantley Gilbert on the ride home. You are-

He's a ranch hand in a pinch, man. 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Cause she's a gold digger with a quick trigger. A cast iron skillet swinging lid flipper.

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3: Lainey Wilson reveals that the acting bug has hit her pretty hard. She says that she was fortunate to work with Leanne Morgan on her new Netflix comedy series.
4: 100%. And I think it's too because, like, I get to work next to people like Leanne. 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
3: And Leanne is now streaming on Netflix. Brooks and Dunn have new music on the way. Not sure when it's coming out yet, but Ronnie Dunn dropped the hint on Instagram just the other day. 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Can't wait to hear new music from Brooks and Dunn. And make sure to listen to John and Leah tomorrow morning at 7 a.m. A huge concert announcement. Who is coming to the area? 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

104.5 WFMB, I would imagine, with nice weather like today. Blake Shelton is out on his farm in Oklahoma playing around on his Kubota. That's just my guess. Let him in anyway. Blake Shelton on the ride home. Amen.

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5: Well, another very comfortable day across central Illinois. Our high temperatures this afternoon in the upper 70s to low 80s, but those 90s are coming back starting on Tuesday and look like they'll continue through the end of the week. With your News Channel 20 Storm Team Forecast, I'm meteorologist Darren Leeds.
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3: 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Vote this week and you're qualified to win a Malibu Jacks gift card. 217-525-WFMB on this day in 2015. Rascal Flatts released I Like the Sound of That. That song went on to be their 13th number one. So choice number one, Rascal Flatts, I Like the Sound of That. Choice number two, Montgomery Gentry's Hell Yeah on this day in 2017. A public memorial service for Troy Gentry was held at the Grand Ole Opry House in Nashville. Half of the duo Montgomery Gentry, Troy was killed in a helicopter crash in Medford, New Jersey on September 8th of 2017. So choice number two today, Hell Yeah, and Montgomery Gentry. So what's it going to be? It's up to you. 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Get your votes in right now for text what's next.
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3: Choice number one today, I like the sound of that, Rascal Flatts, released on this day in 2015, went on to be their 13th number one. Choice number two, Montgomery Gentry's Hell Yeah. On this day in 2017, a public memorial service for Troy Gentry was held at the Grand Ole Opry in Nashville. So what's it going to be, I like the sound of that, or Hell Yeah? Let's find out.
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0: 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Stocking flooring everyone can afford. Hey, y'all. 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

0: 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Another big concert announcement tomorrow morning, 7 a.m. with John and Leah. Find out who's coming to the area tomorrow morning and maybe even win some tickets. Carry On. 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
12: 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With your ride home forecast, here's meteorologist Darren Leeds.
13: Well, another very comfortable day across central Illinois. Our high temperatures this afternoon in the upper 70s to low 80s, but those 90s are coming back starting on Tuesday and look like they'll continue through the end of the week. With your News Channel 20 Storm Team Forecast, I'm meteorologist Darren Leeds.
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Hollywood headlines on the way. Nicole Kidman scores the number one movie of the weekend. We'll tell you all about it in 9 minutes. Megan Maroney, This Is Medicine on the ride home.

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1: Nicole Kidman scored the number one movie of the weekend with Practical Magic 2. It earned $30 million over the weekend.
2: The strangest thing, we stepped on set, we'd had very little rehearsal, and it just all flooded back. It was fun for me, super fun.
1: Congratulations to Nicole Kidman. A woman makes the mistake of wearing a Free Hugs t-shirt in public. Here's what happened.
3: This big dude is walking up to me with his arms open wide, and I forgot that I was wearing this shirt. And I was so scared. And he's like, no, your shirt says Free Hugs.
1: Bet she doesn't wear that out in public again. And finally, a teacher discovers that she has an odd reputation at school.
4: 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Basically, every student thinks that you would be one of the best teachers to last the longest in prison. And that's a flex, because it means I'm tough, right?
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104.5 WFMB, Springfield's number one for new country. He's going to be duetting with Shania Twain on his next album. I can't wait to hear that. Kane Brown, here's Woman on the Ride Home.

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10: Well, another very comfortable day across central Illinois. Our high temperatures this afternoon in the upper 70s to low 80s, but those 90s are coming back starting on Tuesday and look like they'll continue through the end of the week. With your News Channel 20 Storm Team Forecast, I'm meteorologist Darren Lee.
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104.5 WFMB having a Corona on the beach with Kenny Chesney. Wouldn't that be a nice place to be about right now? Ride home with Josh Roberts, 6 minutes away from your latest Nashville buzz. Lainey Wilson says that she's been bitten by the acting bug. New music's on the way from Brooks and Dunn, and we have a big concert announcement tomorrow morning at 7 a.m. All the details on the way. One of our buzz cuts now, Killing Me. It's Parker McCollum on 104.5 WFMB, The Ride Home.

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3: Lainey Wilson reveals that the acting bug has hit her pretty hard. She says that she was fortunate to work with Leanne Morgan on her new Netflix comedy series.
4: 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And I think it's too because, like, I get to work next to people like Leanne. 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
3: And Leanne is now streaming on Netflix. Brooks and Dunn have new music on the way. Not sure when it's coming out yet, but Ronnie Dunn dropped the hint on Instagram just the other day. He says new music is on the way. Can't wait to hear new music from Brooks and Dunn. And make sure to listen to John and Leah tomorrow morning at 7 a.m. A huge concert announcement. Who is coming to the area? 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